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It's necessary to go beyond the original thing. 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

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I want to tell you a little story.

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1: I wanna stick around a while to get my kick, let's rock. Everybody, let's rock.
2: Solo clásicos.